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0: Attention, Engine 1, Rescue 1, responding D-Delta, 1st and Henry Johnson Boulevard. One patient on scene, unconfirmed. Injuries, MOL 42 is on scene. Repeating for... Actually, Engine 1, Rescue 1.
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0: Attention, Rescue Squad. Rescue 2 and Mohawk responding D-Delta. Unknown problem, one patient's on scene. Mohawk 42 is on scene. Repeating for Engine 2, Rescue 2 and Mohawk responding D-Delta. 1st and Henry Johnson Boulevard is Mohawk 42 is on scene with one patient. Unknown problem, confirmed injury, 2007. My apology, and that is Engine 2 and Rescue 2.

0: Dispatch, Rescue 1. Is Rescue 1 an ambulance still on that call?
1: That's negative. It's going to be First Street and Henry Johnson. That's Engine 2's territory.
0: Midtown received in service.

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Cross streets North Allen Street and South Pine. We have a juvenile with back pain and a lobby. Repeating 4 engine 7 and Mohawk. Responding A Alpha 536 Western Ave, Center Station, Cross Streets, North Allen Street, and South Pine Ave. There's a unknown age male juvenile having back pain. Time out 29.

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Attention, Andrew 1 and Mohawk responding to A-Alpha 256 State Street. Cross Street, South Swan Street, and Doug Streets on the first floor. 25-year-old male, Donald Payne. Repeating for Andrew 1 and Mohawk responding to A-Alpha 256 State Street. Cross Street, South Swan Street, and Doug Street. It's on the first floor for a 25-year-old male, Donald Payne, 2027.

Attention, Engine 9, Truck 4, Rescue Squad, Battalion 1, responding. E Bravo, 5 Samaritan Road, a college, a pharmacy, cross streets, Hackett Boulevard, and Claire Barton Drive is in the South Hall study room next to 217 for a gas odor. Repeating for Engine 9, Truck 4, Rescue Squad, Battalion 1, responding. E Bravo, 5 Samaritan Road, cross streets, Hackett Boulevard, and Claire Barton Drive. It's the South Hall study room next to 217. They've got a gas odor. Timeout, 2035.

0: Attention, Engine 11 Mohawk responding, B-Bravo, 849 Master Ave, Cross Streets, Ontario Street and Parsons Street. It's an unknown HML with a fall in front of the laundromat. Repeating for Engine 11 Mohawk responding, B-Bravo, 849 Master Ave, Cross Streets, Ontario Street and Parsons Street. Unknown HML on the steps in front of the laundromat. Timeout 23.
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Attention, Engine 1 and Mohawk, responding B Bravo, Lux Street, Madison Ave. It's going to be in front for a 30-year-old male, unknown problem. Repeating for Engine 1 and Mohawk, responding B Bravo, Lux Street, Madison Ave. It's going to be for a 30-year-old male in front, unknown problem. Timeout 2015.

Attention, engine 5, truck 1, CTAR response, 90 State Street, Cross Street, South Pearl Street, and Lodge Street. Going to be for automatic alarm. Repeating for engine 5, truck 1, CTAR response, 90 State Street, Cross Street, South Pearl Street, and Lodge. It's going to be for automatic alarm in apartment 509. About 21, 23.

0: 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We got nothing showing from the onside. Type 1, high rise, residential.
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Repeating for Rescue Squad, Rescue 2, and Mohawk responding to Charlie, 14 Beverly Ave, Cross Street, Northern Boulevard, and Pennsylvania Ave. It's floor 1 for a 14-year-old female overdose. Timeout, 21:47.

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Attention, and truck one, rescue 9 in Mohawk, responding to C Charlie, 20 Rensselaer Street, cross streets Church Street and Green Street. It's apartment 807 for a 32-year-old female, heart problems. Repeating for truck one, rescue 9 in Mohawk, responding to C Charlie, 20 Rensselaer Street, cross streets Church Street and Green Street. It's apartment 807 for a 32-year-old female, heart problems. 722.

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Attention, Engine 9 and Mohawk responding at Alpha Park Avenue, South Swan Street. PD's on scene with a 60-year-old male sick person. Repeating for Engine 9 and Mohawk responding at Alpha Park Avenue, South Swan Street. PD's on scene with a 60-year-old male sick person. Timeout 22:27.

0: 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We can return Truck 1, Rescue 9. 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
1: 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Can you let Mohawk know what's kind of on the back side of 175 South Swan?
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Attention, Engine 1 Mohawk, A Alpha response, EMS. The CVS 16 New Scotland, cross of Morris Street, Myrtle Avenue. For a male patient with a medical issue. Attention, Engine 1 Mohawk, A Alpha response, EMS. The CVS 16 New Scotland, cross of Morris Street, Myrtle Avenue. For a male patient with a medical issue. The time, 23:44.

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Attention truck 1 Mohawk, A Alpha response, EMS, City Mission, 259 South Pearl Street, across of South Ferry Street Arch, for a 20-year-old male with a shoulder injury. Attention truck 1 Mohawk, A Alpha response, EMS, City Mission, 259 South Pearl Street, across of South Ferry Street Arch Street, inside a 20-year-old male with shoulder issue. Time 030.

Attention, engine 2, Mohawk, pay off a response EMS. 229 North Pearl Street, cross of Clinton Ave, Livingston Avenue. For a 38-year-old female sick. Attention, engine 2, Mohawk, A Alpha response EMS. 229 North Pearl Street, cross of Clinton Avenue, Livingston Avenue. For a 38-year-old female sick. Time 033.

Attention Engine 4, Engine 10, Mohawk, D Delta, response, EMS. Teresian House, 200 Washington Avenue Extension. Across a wrap road, Route 155. The 3A wing, room 302, for an 88-year-old male, difficulty breathing. Attention, engine 4, engine 10, Mohawk, D Delta response, EMS. Teresian House, 200 Washington Avenue Extension, crossing Wrap Road, Route 155. The 3A wing, room 302, for an 88-year-old male, difficulty breathing. The time, 1 a.m.

0: 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Mohawk 50 has one patient, BLS to St. Peter's.
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Alden Hall, 295 Western Avenue, cross of Ontario Street, Partridge Street. 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Five quads en route, requesting ALS support only. Attention Rescue 1, B Bravo response. Alden Hall, 295 Western Avenue, cross of Ontario Street, Partridge Street, second floor, 20-year-old male, head injury, 5 quad en route, SUNY PD on scene, requesting ALS only, 159, 149.

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engine, truck 2, Mohawk, A Alpha, response, EMS. Dunkin' Donuts, 500 Northern Boulevard, across the Shaker Road, Route 9. Police on scene with a male with a medical issue. Attention, truck 2, Mohawk, A Alpha, response, EMS. Dunkin', 500 Northern Boulevard, across the Shaker Road, Route 9. Police on scene with a male with a medical issue. Time, 2 a.m.

Attention Engine 5, Mohawk, B Bravo Response, EMS, 57 Westerlo Street, cross of Green Street, Franklin Street, apartment A, Adam, for a male hemorrhage. Attention Engine 5, Mohawk, B Bravo Response, EMS, 57 Westerlo Street, cross of Green Street, Franklin Street, apartment A, Adam, for a male with a hemorrhage, time 2:04.

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0: truck twos arrived.
1: Truck two, police say they're on the side of the Dunkin' Donuts.
0: 3-6.

0: Dispatch, trust me, do we have another ambulance coming to our location? It seems there was some confusion about the patients, and there seems to be like two patients here.
1: Okay, received two patients. We'll start another ambulance.

0: Well, it could be Puerto Rico. It'll be the second name listed into it.
1: Well, I received. We requested a second ambulance over to 500 Northern.
0: Received, will be your second ambulance.
1: Received, 213.

Attention engine 4, Mohawk, A Alpha response, EMS, Avila, 100 White Pine Drive, Cross of Columbia Drive. On the west side, apartment 134, female with an eye injury. Attention, engine 4, Mohawk, A Alpha response, EMS, Avila, 100 White Pine Drive, Cross of Columbia Drive. On the west side, apartment 134, a female with an eye injury. Time 2:14.

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Attention truck 1, Rescue 9, Mohawk. See Charlie responds, EMS. City Mission, 259 South Pearl Street, cross of South Ferrand Street. In the crisis room, 68-year-old male with chest pain. Attention truck 1, Rescue 9, Mohawk. See Charlie responds, EMS. The City Mission, 259 South Pearl Street, cross of South Ferrand Arch. In the crisis room, 68-year-old male with chest pain. Time, 2:38.

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Attention engine 1, rescue 1. See Charlie response, EMS. 95 Dana Avenue, across from Knox Street, New Scotland Avenue. For a 35-year-old male with chest pain. Mohawk on the scene. Attention engine 1, rescue 1, Mohawk. See Charlie responds, EMS. 95 Dana Avenue, across of Knox Street, New Scotland. For a 35-year-old male with chest pain. Mohawk 5 already on the scene. 427.

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Corner of 3rd Street, Waterbleed Avenue, for one down on the corner. Attention, engine 7 Mohawk, B Bravo response, EMS. 3rd Street and Waterbleed Avenue, for one down on the corner. Time 4:53.

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Time 5:02.

Attention, Engine 11, Rescue 9, Mohawk, see Charlie respond, EMS. 428 Whitehall Road, Holy Wisdom Apartment. Across at Bancroft Street, Westford Street. Department 110. 78-year-old male with chest pain. Attention, Engine 11, Rescue 9, Mohawk, see Charlie response, EMS. Holy Wisdom Apartments, 428 Whitehall Road, cross Bancroft Street, Westford Street. Department 110, 78-year-old male with chest pain. The time, 5:11.

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Attention Engine 9, A-Alpha response. 475 Yates Street, Cross Aquila, Ontario. Police on scene requesting Knox Box entry for EDP there. Time 5:12.

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0: dispatch to engine 9, are you still at 475 gates?
1: Yeah, I got them into the building. They thought they could get to the apartment, but they asked me to wait.
0: Okay, receive. They want that patient evaluated for general pain.
1: Okay, we'll be up. New Star Mohawk, if you have one already, too.
0: That's correct. 532.

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Attention engine 5, truck 1, see Charlie response. 65 Crank Street, the Charter School. Cross of Seymour Street, 1st Avenue, for the automatic alarm. 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

0: 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Nothing showing, something will be investigating. 105 will have command.
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Engine 10 truck 3 Mohawk 34 Rosemont Street. It's a Delta Response, 51-year-old male there, sick. Unknown medical problem, Russell Western Ave, Belvedere Ave. Engine 10 truck 3 Mohawk 34 Rosemont Street, Delta Response, 51-year-old male there with medical problem, Western Ave, Belvedere Ave, 712.

0: Engine 4, Rescue 1, Rescue Squad, Truck 2, Battalion 1, and Mohawk 257, full of road, the nanotech. 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

0: engine 2, Mohawk 83 North Swan Street. May have a response from Department 2. Female there has laceration. Police are also on the scene across the 2nd Street, Cook Street. Engine 2, Mohawk, 83 North Swan Street, A.A.M. response, Department 2, female with a laceration, police are on the scene, 2nd Street and 1st Street, 725.
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0: engine for a company coming to Nanotech. You're going to pull in to pass the security gate. Multiple crew members with red shirts. Patient was exposed to sodium hydroxide. The area has been flushed. No other symptoms at this time.
1: Italian two, dispatcher. I'm going to be on six.
2: Italian two.

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1: 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Can't put the spot on this. Just have the medic be coming in.
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0: 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Can you repeat? I have some background.
1: 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You can cancel truck, too, also.
0: Okay. You know.
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engine 1 rescue 1 Omaha, 2863 Empire State Plaza. It's going to be inside the DMV building. Which is on South Front Street 5. 2 Agency Street. See Charlie response for a 45-year-old female that passed out. That's engine 1 rescue 1 Omaha, 2 Agency Street at the Empire State Plaza. You're responding to see Charlie for an unconscious female that passed out. She's 45 years of age. It's going to be the DMV building inside the plaza.

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1: 844.
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0: I just 7 Truck 3, Battalion 2, Rescue Squad, I-90 East, the Corporate Woods exit. It's going to be right on I-90. There's a construction area.
1: What is that?
0: Party hit a gas line there. I just 7 Truck 3, Battalion 2, the Rescue Squad, I-90 East. It's going to be 5A, the Corporate Woods. There's a construction area there. It's a B-Bake response for gas leak. I'm out at E-58.
2: Sorry, here's your phone.

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1: Thank you.

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1: Appreciate it.

0: Thanks, it is better. Did the caller state if it was on the ramp or on 990 itself?
1: The plane was getting off exit and had to roll down windows to a strong smell. Currently up.
0: Okay, received. I'm not coming across any construction vehicles on 90 FIVA.
1: Received.

0: Battalion 2 to Agent 7 or Truck 3. Truck 3 is on. Truck 3, if you could just go past exit 5A and let me know if there's any construction going on between here and the next exit. Appreciate it. We're just about to pass Everett Road now. I'll keep you informed.
1: Rest of squad of Battalion 2. We didn't see anything coming up westbound. We're going to turn around to Everett Road and head back. There was a smell of natural gas right around that exit.
0: Squad, that was around exit 5A.

0: 97th Battalion 2. Chief, we just got off 5A. There's a strong smell of gas as soon as you go off the exit.
1: Okay, receive. I'm turning around at Corporal Woods now.

0: stage of 7, if you haven't passed, pull off of 5A, you want to just pull in there. I'll meet you there in a second. Chief, we're going to proceed up and turn around as well, because it looks like it's on that, going to be getting on the on-ramp back on the 90, if it's not coming back down into that propane farm. Okay, receive. Battalion 2 to the rescue squad.
1: The rescue squad's on.
0: If you haven't gotten back on I-90 yet, could you check that propane farm and see if they released any gas?
1: That's correct. We just got off 5A. We'll loop back around.
0: Thank you.
1: Engine 2 supporters.
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1: Italian too.
0: If Agent 7 doesn't come up with anything at the propane farm they're at, we're going to make it a good intent. And if you could let National Grid know that there's a odor in the air of natural gas, we're unable to pinpoint in the location area.
1: Christina, where do we want to send National Grid?
2: Engine 70 Command, we've located the source. They're doing some maintenance in the propane yard. It's just they can weather conditions are keeping the smell down.
0: Sorry, two dispatcher. Did you copy that?
1: That's correct. Do we still need to call National Grid then?
0: That's a negative. We're going to make it a good intent.

0: You can put everybody back in service also.
1: Great. Car 50, are you still going there?
2: That's affirmative, dispatch.
1: Appreciate it.

0: 91 dispatch, we'll be in Roger Harbor Hill for fuel.
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0: Hydro 11 and truck 3. 775 New Scotland Avenue, Academy of the Holy Name. See Charlie response for non-medical items coming in the lower level smoke and lobby in the Arts Center. White Oakley and McCormick Road, other crosses, Hydro 11 and truck 3. 1075 New Scotland Avenue at the Academy of the Holy Name. See Charlie response for non-medical items coming in the Arts Center in the lower level smoke and lobby. The cross streets are White Oak Lane and McCormick Road, 1010. Dispatcher Truck 4, I still have the outlet for fuel. Are you in packet?
1: Hey, we're still out. Do you need us somewhere?
0: Hey, yes. Truck 3 can go. I just didn't know if you're back up.

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0: truck one, rescue two, and Mohawk. 24-year-old she at City Hall, second floor. Details to respond for a seizure for a 28-year-old female. Crossing to Washington Avenue. Repeating. Truck one, rescue two, and Mohawk. 24 Eagle Street up City Hall, second floor. Responding to Delta for a seizure for a 28-year-old female. 1020.
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0: 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We need a RIP number. 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

0: Truck 4 Rescue Squad, 985 Madison Avenue at St. Joseph's Hole. A Alpha responds for an elevator rescue. They reported that one person stuck inside on the unknown floor, though. Chris Parker treated with pain. Here's a truck for the rescue. 985 Madison Avenue at St. Joseph's Hall. A Alpha for an elevator rescue. There's one person stuck on an unknown floor. Chris Parker treated with pain. Temporary. Rescue to at
1: two 201 dispatcher, we're back in. No patient here.
0: Sure,

0: Inland dispatch. Just confirming we have Mohawk unit coming.
1: Nazca.
0: Repeat, thank you.

0: fuel for. Let's see the fuel for. 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
1: Yes, okay, good.

Engine 5, Rescue 2 Mohawk, 24 Eagle Street, to Delta Response, auto pedestrian accident, supposed to be in front. Engine 5, Rescue 2 Mohawk, 24 Eagle Street, Delta Response, person under auto accident, supposed to be in front. 40-year-old female reporting a leg injury. And cross of Washington Ave, 1101 up.

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0: 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Warren Street to Delta response there, first floor, 102-year-old female there was unconscious. Of course, Henry Johnson Boulevard, Lexington Ave. Engine 1 Rescue 1, Mohawk 340, Orange Street. The Delta response, first floor, 102-year-old female unconscious, Henry Johnson in Lexington, 1127.
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0: 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It's Engine 7, Engine 10, and Mohawk Central Ave, North Manning Boulevard, B. Baker response, traffic accident. You're at 1129.
1: Mohawk 05, heading to Orange Street, ETA is 1 minute.
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Rescue Squad, Rescue 2, Mohawk, Judson, and Livingston. I believe it's going to be 409 Livingston. It's a Delta response, 44-year-old female there who's unconscious, crossing North Pearl Street and Pembroke Street. The Rescue Squad, Rescue 2, Mohawk, 409 Livingston Ave, Delta response, 44-year-old female there, who's unconscious, crossing North Pearl Street and Pembroke Street, 1134, you're up.

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1: Well, that's good.

0: Rescue Dispatcher, Mohawk 41 is going to have one patient BLS to Albany Memorial. Can you press Rescue 2 out for a couple minutes, maybe a little bit before we get out of here?
1: Yes, sir, just let me know.
2: Mohawk 41 and Rescue 2, patient is going for Albany Bay. Memorial is on diversion right now.
3: For what call was that for?
2: Mohawk 41 to Rescue 2. The new destination is Albany Med. Memorial is on diversion at the moment.
0: Receive.

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Engine 9, Mohawk 287, Delaware Ave, V-Bake response, female there, diabetic problem, Carol Terrace, Barkley Street, 1159.

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Thank you.

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0: 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I'm flying to Delaware.

0: Engine 9 dispatch, tell the Mohawk we need a stair chair, please.
1: Mohawk 14, need stair chair.

Engine 5, truck 1, 132 State Street, 2 Charlie response for the automatic alarm. Lodge and Eagle Air crosses. Engine 5, truck 1, 132 State Street, 2 Charlie response for the automatic alarm. Lodge and Eagle Air crosses. 12.

Mall, ...182 Washington Avenue, Sun Chef Masary. 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A offer spends for a diet medication for an 84-year-old male. Engine 4 in Mohawk. 182 Washington Ave, extension at the Masary. It's going to be the first floor dining room. A alpha for a diabetic for an 84-year-old male. 1224.

0: 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Stay across the west area, crossing. Repeating on 211 truck 3428 Whitehall Road at Holy Wisdom. 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Stay across the west area, crossing. 1225.
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0: Engine 11 arriving, nothing showing. Type 2, we'll be investigating.
1: Yeah, disregard that, that rubber room.
2: Dispatcher, you're going to have to repeat that.
1: There, a rubber run should have came through. Disregard it.
2: Appreciate it.

0: And did you arrest or not? And we'll 151 South Pearl Street, the lawyer up there. He dealt with her breathing problem. We could have heard where your cross is. Because I said, did you arrest or not? And we'll 151 South Pearl Street at the laundromat for a breathing problem. Or some Leaker and Harkmore, 1230.
1: 12-4 has arrived.
0: 12-4 has 1230.

0: dispatcher truck two. 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
1: Truck two, disregard. 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
0: Please do. Thank you.

0: Engine 1 West Alaska 9, Engine 1 Alaska 9. 131 South Paul Street, the laundry mat there on the third floor. You got the response from the breathing problem from the 58-year-old female. Again, Engine 1, you're going with Rescue 9 in Mohawk. 151 South Paul Street, the laundry mat. Third floor, you got the from the breathing problem for a 58-year-old female. Your crosses are Bleeker and Herkimer. 1236.
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0: 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See Charlie for Little Mackerel. 107 and truck 3, 35 North Main Avenue is Catholic Charities. See Charlie for Little Mackerel. Let's go to the first floor, Whole Smoke. Hudson Avenue, Lancaster, and Crosses, Catholic.
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0: 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It's Catholic Charity, but it's not on the RA base. 1235, truck 4 received, 1235.
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5: 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We're back in service. 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
1: 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It's totally.
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truck to the rescue squad, 397 State Street. He had a response for an elevator rescue. Russell Willis Street and Northern Boulevard. Truck 2, rescue squad, 397 State Street. He had a response, elevator rescue. Willis Street and Northern Boulevard, 1248.

0: 9-7 and Mohawk 314 Central Ave. He had a response. He's going to be in their parking lot. 27-year-old female there who's sick. Roger Quayle Street in Northlake Ave. 9-7 and Mohawk 314 Central Ave. He had a response. He's going to be in their parking lot for a female there with a medical problem. Quayle in Northlake, 12. Thank you, sir.
1: Press the SWAT truck to your

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1: Rescue 9, thank you.
2: That was right.
1: What did you say?

0: truck 3 in Norwalk, 1367 Washington Avenue, 3rd floor. A alpha response for a traumatic injury. The 67-year-old male with a hip fracture. Cross of the germanium floor. Truck 3 in Norwalk, 1367 Washington Avenue, 3rd floor. A alpha for the traumatic injury. 67-year-old male with a hip fracture. Germanium floor. 1367.
1: Truck 3 is en route.
0: Truck 3 is en route.

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1: Oh my god.
0: 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I'm sick of their back.
1: Yeah, signal transmission malfunction.
0: Okay, great. Thank you.

0: 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Dispatch a truck to a rescue squad. Are you back in from 397C?
1: That's correct. Both elevators are working properly, squad and fuck with that.
0: Three.

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2: 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Here's it.

Engine 1, Mohawk West Lawrence Street and Western Ave, had a response. A male there with a medical problem. So Engine 1 in Mohawk West Lawrence Street and Western Ave, had a response. 50-year-old male there with a medical problem. 1311.

0: 7 has arrived. One story type 2 construction. Nothing shown. 7 at command. 7 be investigating.
1: 13 talk.

0: 87 is dispatch. This is going to be workers testing the system. Return truck 3, engine 1. How far did engine 7, how far did engine 1 get?
1: Engine 7, how far did you get? Engine 7 wants to take it. Engine 1, you can cancel the
2: balance on the main. Proceed, that's Western West Lawrence dispatch.
1: That is correct. White male and yellow. ETOH. Hey, Alpha. Truck 2, you can cancel. Engine 1, you can cancel. Acknowledge on
3: the... Sure. Engine 1 to see.
1: Thank you.

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1: Mohawk 16 for West Lawrence and Western, 1 minute away.

0: 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I coordinated with the CART team and APD. We will not need animal control if they were en route.
1: Receive.

Engine 10, truck 2, 1400 Washington Ave. See Charlie response to the state quad for an automatic alarm. Codes are Fuller Road and Jermaine Street. Engine 10, truck 2, 1400 Washington Ave. See Charlie response to the automatic alarm from the state quad, Fuller and Jermaine 1326.

0: truck through the dispatch. We're going to be springing up here. Mohawk's going to be going BLS to Albany Med. You can put us on City. Truck through the dispatch. Can I just get the quad in the building one more time, please?
1: State Quad, Whitman Hall, base in County Road.
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We'll be on the first floor. 17-year-old male there with a seizure across the Helderberg Ave, Hampton Boulevard. Engine 11 Mohawk 62 Harris Ave. AN response, first floor, 17-year-old male with a seizure, Helderberg Ave, Hackett Boulevard, 1338.

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0: Engine 9 Rescue 9 Mohawk, one clear of Barton Drive. It's going to be a Delta response. Room 8, 59-year-old female who was choking is now having some difficulty breathing. Crosses to Hackett Boulevard and Cornell Drive. It's Engine 9 Rescue 9 Mohawk, one clear of Barton Drive. Delta response. Exam room number 8, 59-year-old female who was choking is now having difficulty breathing. Crosses to Hackett Boulevard and Cornell Drive, 1349.
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0: 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Good intent.
1: 36. Was Mohawk on scene for you to cancel?
0: Yeah, I canceled them on scene.
1: Okay.
2: Breath can I respond?
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4: Truck 4, Mohawk 43, New Scotland Ave, the make response. On the outside on the street on New Scotland, the entry. And male there, unknown medical problem. Crosser Holland Ave and Myrtle Ave. Truck 4, Mohawk 43, New Scotland Ave, the make response. It's going to be on New Scotland Ave, the D entry. For male there with an unknown medical problem, Holland Ave and Myrtle Ave, 1351.

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3: 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Deliver receipt. Truck 4. Truck 4, you can cancel acknowledge on the main.

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Engine 40 dispatch, we're at 43 New Scotland, and we haven't located the patient or anything yet. Do you have any more demographics on the scene?

0: Angel 11, I was called in by security of the Army Med, and they said it's by the B entry. So outside with the patient. Angel 11, receive that.
1: Angel 11, receive. We're on scene right now.
2: Well, 19 arriving. Hold a minute.

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1: 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Can you repeat that?
0: Sure, we are in service on the street.
1: Okay, thank you.

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1: Receive. Engine 7 in Mohawk, 253 Western Ave. AN and response department, 255-year-old female there with a medical problem. Runs to Quail Street and Ontario Street. Engine 7 in Mohawk, 253 Western Ave. AN and response department, 255-year-old female, 6. Quail in Ontario, 1414.

0: The complaining female girl for the door for you. Apartment number 2, she's at.
1: Yeah, there's nobody answering the door. We're here at 253 West.
0: She said, I told her she needed to answer the door.
1: We've made contact.
0: Appreciate it.

Truck 4 Mohawk, 285 New Scotland Ave, the Stewart's AD and response, 30-year-old female there who's sick, across the Grove Ave and Ontario Street. Truck 4 Mohawk, 285 New Scotland Ave, the Stewart's AD and response, 30-year-old female there with a medical problem, Grove Ave and Ontario Street, 1426.

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0: truck for you. 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
1: 419,
2: Engine 9, Rescue 9, Mohawk 12, Barclays, 3C Charlie response. 7-year-old female there was shocked by a light switch. We're going to meet you in front. President Delaware Ave and Summit Ave. Engine 9, Rescue 9, Mohawk 12, Barclays, 3C Charlie response. It's going to be in front. 7-year-old female got shocked by one of the light switches in the house. President Delaware Ave and Summit Ave. 1429.

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1: Okay, sorry, I didn't receive that. FIU request, Chief, over here, 12 Barclay, possible electrical issue with a couple of pediatric patients haven't gotten that.
2: Okay, dispatch, make a toll, please.
0: Dispatch, FIU.
3: 54 is on.
0: 12, Barclay Street.
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1: Bridge 11.
0: Yeah. 119, you can disregard it here.

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1: Engine 9's on.
0: Lieutenant, is this owner occupied or a rental?
1: Rental.
0: Thank you. 54 dispatcher, could you start codes to that location as well?
2: That's correct.

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0: 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Evade response is permanent 409 for male there with a fall. Crosser Aspen Circle and Eustace Ave. Truck 3, Mohawk 115, Chrome Kill Road, V. Baker response for a fall. It's apartment 409. You're out of 1502.
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1: Engine 9,

Rescue Squad in Mohawk, 345 North Boulevard, Paragon. He's going to be in the memory care unit, room 159. Be problem response for 4182 now. Repeating, Rescue Squad in Mohawk, 345 North Boulevard, Paragon. In the memory care unit, room 159. Be Bravo for 4. Shaker Road, Emanuel Boulevard, you cross the 15 on that.

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0: 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I want the truck too.
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0: 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You can cancel Mohawk. This is just going to be a lift at this only. We're going to remain on scene for another couple minutes.
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Attention, Rescue Squad, Rescue 2, and Mohawk. See Charlie response. 212 Clinton Avenue. It's for a 58-year-old female, difficulty breathing. Cross streets are South Swan Street and Dove Street. Again, that's Rescue Squad, Rescue 2, Mohawk. See Charlie response. 212 Clinton Ave. For a 58-year-old female, difficulty breathing. Crosses South Swan and Dove. Time is 15:18.

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2: Attention, truck 1, rescue 9, Mohawk Sea Charlie response, 171 South Pearl Street for a male down in the area, crosses Herkimer Street, Westerlo Street. Again, this is truck 1, rescue 9, Mohawk Sea Charlie response, 171 South Pearl Street, it's going to be a male in the area, unknown medical problem, crosses Herkimer Street, Westerlo Street, time is 1519.

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0: 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Mohawk is 1 pacing feet less than Memorial.
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0: 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Battalion 2 is aware. Battalion 1 is aware.
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Extension Engine 1 in Mohawk, A-Alpha response, staging for 206 Central Avenue to a 38-year-old male, laceration to the hand, possible assault-related injury, crosses Robin Street and North Lake Ave. Again, that's Engine 1 in Mohawk, A-Alpha response, stage for now, 206 Central Ave to a 38-year-old male with a laceration to the hand, crosses Robin Street, North Lake Ave. Time is 16:01.

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1: 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You can start me up on you. I talked to the town too already.
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0: This is Truck 4, Rescue 1 Mohawk, D Delta Response, 13 Delaware Ave in Dana Park. The person down on own problem crosses Madison Ave, Jefferson Street. We have this Truck 4, Rescue 1 Mohawk, D Delta Response, 13 Delaware Ave, person down, unknown issue, crosses Madison and Jefferson. Time is 16:13.
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Engine 11, Rescue 9 in Mohawk, D-Delta response, 401 New Scotland Ave. It's a 10-year-old male, self-inflicted laceration, crosses Pinewood Ave and Hollywood Ave. Again, that's Engine 11, Rescue 9, Mohawk, D-Delta response, 401 New Scotland Ave, St. Catherine. It's a 10-year-old male, self-inflicted laceration, juvenile, does not have anything dangerous at this time, crosses Pinewood Ave, Hollywood Ave, time 1614.

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0: there when it's back, and we're back in. 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
1: Arrived, Dana Park.
2: Engine 9, Engine 10, Mohawk Sea Charlie response, 391 Myrtle Ave, 4th floor, some mail down crosses New Shallon Ave, Robin Street. Again, that's Engine 9, Engine 10, Mohawk Sea Charlie response, 391 Myrtle Ave, 4th floor, mail down, unknown problem, crossing New Shallon Ave, Robin Street. Rescue when I receive that time is 1690.
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0: 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Rescue 9 is going to Myrtle Ave. All of their calls are accounted for.
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0: Parkland Dispatcher. We're still on the street. We'll take 200 greens. You can put us on the scene.
1: Truck 1 is he dispatched to rescue 1? Dispatch to rescue 1?
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1: We're about to dispatch you with truck 1, 200 Green Street, apartment 2F Frank C, Charlie response.
2: C, rescue 1 responding from Dana Park.
3: NAS 15 en route to 447 Hamilton Street, ETA 6 minutes.
1: Says to truck 1, rescue 1, Milwaukee, Charlie response, 200 Green Street, apartment 2F is in Frank, it's a 12-year-old female diabetic issue, crosses Rensselaer Street, Bassett Street. Can truck 1, rescue 1, Mohawk, see Charlie response, 200 Green Street, apartment 2F is in Frank, 12-year-old female diabetic issue, crosses Rensselaer and Bassett, time 1624.
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3: Rescue one received. You're on the exterior.
1: Go on dispatcher. Just make sure the ambulance got that also. 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

0: 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We're back in Rescue 1 Mohawk, went to the pediatric ER.
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We need Delta response, Broadway, Walter Street. 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Again, attention units, Rescue Squad, Rescue 2, Mohawk, Broadway, Water Street. 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Time is 16:43.

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attention, engine 7, truck 3, state Charlie response, 325 Western Ave, for a general alarm, cross streets are going to be Ontario Street, Partridge Street. Again, attention, engine 7, truck 3, state Charlie response, 325 Western Ave, for a general alarm, time's going to be 1561.

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0: 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We have one patient at BLS, Albany Memorial.
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1: 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We're with maintenance right now, discussing.
0: 1704.

attention, Engine 1, Mohawk, 8 Alpha Response, 2 Thurlow Terrace, for a 60-year-old female visiting apartment 1H as in Henry. Cross street's going to be Western Ave. Attention, Engine 1, Mohawk, 8 Alpha Response, 2 Thurlow Terrace, for a 60-year-old female visiting apartment 1H as in Henry. Cross street's going to be Western Ave. Time 1713.

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Attention, engine 1, rescue 1, Mohawk. See Charlie response, 179 Elk Street for a 71-year-old female sick in the basement. Cross streets are going to be Dove Street, Lark Street. Can attention, engine 1, rescue 1, Mohawk. See Charlie response, 179 Elk Street, 71-year-old female sick in the basement. Cross streets are going to be Dove Street, Lark Street. Time, 1737.

Engine 2, Rescue 2, Mohawk, North Pearl Street, Van Trom Street. It's going to be a D-Delta response, CDTA bus 4249, 40-year-old male, breathing but unconscious, cross streets, with the North Pearl, Van Trom. Engine 2, Rescue 2, Mohawk, North Pearl, Van Trom Street for D-Delta response, CDTA bus 4249, 40-year-old male, breathing, unconscious, time 1745.

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0: 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Again, that's truck 4, Mohawk, Dana Ave, New Scotland Ave. For an unknown problem. 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

0: 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Do you have any more calls on this?
1: Stand by, we'll give them a call back.

0: Dispatch Engine 1, you're looking for a male standing by the parking meter. You're facing Lombardo's. It's going to be to the left parking meter in front of the YMCA. If there's no one standing there, then he might have walked away.
1: You want to see?

Attention truck 4, rescue 9, Mohawk, 331 Delaware Ave. Columbia 3660, Charlie responds, 36-year-old male, possible overdose. Cross streets are going to be Hobo Street and Bertha Street. Attention truck 4, rescue 9, see Charlie response, 331 Delaware Ave, 36-year-old male, possible overdose. Cross streets are going to be Hobo Street and Bertha Street, time 1759.

0: 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Cross streets are going to be New Scotland Ave, Robin Street. Tension Engine 9 Mohawk, 8 Alpha Response, 604 Madison Ave, for traumatic injury, 56-year-old male in the basement apartment. Cross New Scotland Ave, Robin Street, time 1801.
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0: attention, truck 3 Mohawk, 8 Alpha Response, 115 Crumkill Road, for a 65-year-old male fall in apartment 816. Cross, they're going to be Aspen Circle and Eustace Ave. Attention, truck 3 Mohawk, 8 Alpha Response, 115 Crumkill Road, 65-year-old male fall, apartment 816. Cross, they're going to be Aspen Circle and Eustace Ave. Time, 1900.
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Attention Engine 7, Battalion 2, Rescue Squad, Truck 2. B Bravo response, 24 Kent Street, an apartment 1. Caller states this is a strong odor of gas. Cross streets are going to be Ontario Street, Partridge Street. And that's Engine 7, Battalion 2, Rescue Squad, Truck 2. B Bravo response for 24 Kent Street, an apartment 1. Caller states strong odor of gas. Cross streets are going to be Ontario Street, Partridge Street. Time 1907.

0: 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It's going to be a lift. This is Tony. 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
2: Attention Engine 11, Rescue 9, Mohawk, D Delta Response, 7 West Erie Street. It's going to be a 42-year-old female, chest pain, second floor. Cross streets are going to be New Scotland Ave, Fairview Ave. Attention Engine 11, Rescue 9, Mohawk, D Delta Response, 17 West Erie Street. 42-year-old female, chest pain, second floor. Cross streets are going to be New Scotland Ave, Fairview Ave, 1916.

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2: 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Hi, you see the truck 3. 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

0: Attention engine 5, truck 1, battalion 1, B Bravo response, 628 South Pearl Street, apartment G. Caller says that there's a strong odor of gas. Cross streets are going to be Mount Hope Drive, Zone Store. Attention engine 5, truck 1, battalion 1, B Bravo response, 628 South Pearl Street, apartment G. Caller says strong odor of gas. Cross streets are going to be Mount Hope Drive and Don't Sort, 1929.
1: Battalion 1 to 10th Street. South end tunnel.
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0: be fast and rest as well. We're going to be clear here, Tennessee. What's the interruption of the public gas call?
1: It's going to be 628 South Pearl Street, 1932.
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1: Mohawk 50,
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1: Mohawk 34 is responding to Pearl Street.
0: Marisi, 1950.

Attention Engine 11, Mohawk, A Alpha Response, 75, New Scotland Ave, for a 33-year-old female. Sick, cross streets are going to be South Lake Ave, Holland Ave. And that's Engine 11, Mohawk, A Alpha Response, 75, New Scotland Ave, for a 33-year-old female. Sick, cross streets are going to be South Lake Ave, Holland Ave, time 1952.

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2: 2-3 Battalion 2, we're only getting around 4% in the basement, and that's by the gas meters. Upstairs, we're getting 0%. You good if we pull the fence?
1: Yeah, is the gas meter itself leaking, or is it from the issue we're having?
2: Doesn't appear that it's leaking. No.
1: Thank you.

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1: Foxy, nice.
2: 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Mohawk 34 is on scene 101 South.
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